0: memories that we have to live with and we learn from. I promise you, from this day forward, I will live with the memories of knowing that I had a little brother and I tried to help in every way I could. Please, rest in peace, little brother.
1: De Basse-Terre à Pointe-à-Pitre, de Marie-Galante au Sainte et à la Désirade.
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